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0: 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A quarter century of rocking the Border City. 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
1: A diamond can make a statement. 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You chose it. 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

I'm Kaylee. That is a brand new song from the Rolling Stones. It's called In the Stars. If you have a second, go look up the music video for that because it is so weird. There is another band playing as the Beatles. Then they just put DH faces of the guys from the Rolling Stones onto their bodies. It's so well done and so eerie. Matt, you gotta watch it. That's the new song, In the Stars, Rolling Stones. Let me know what you think of it, by the way.

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If you're looking for something to do today, over at Fourth Meridian Brewery, starting at 7 o'clock, Pet's Purpose is having a Name That Tune contest. It goes from 7 until 9. They're going to have a whole bunch of adoptable animals there as well. Everything you could want. A fun game, cute animals, and you can have some drinks from Fourth Meridian Brewery. If you want more details about this, we have it on our community calendar at mylovinstrunow.com.

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coming up here on June 13th over at the Lloyd X. They have their demo derby. It's called Prairie Mayhem. I love that so much. That's the new name for the demo derby that's coming to the Lloyd X. We actually have some tickets to give away for this as well. If you want to enter in, you just got to go to our Facebook page, 1061 The Goat Lloydminster, and just, you know, comment who you would want to take if you won these tickets. That's all you got to do. We are picking the winners for this on Friday.

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1: I'm Justin Goulet. The Lloydminster RCMP has charged a former manager with fraud and theft following an investigation into the Lloydminster Housing Authority. Police say about $10,000 in fuel was taken for personal use, along with roughly $6,000 worth of flooring materials. Officers executed a search warrant near Marsden and recovered much of the stolen flooring. Charges of fraud and theft over $5,000 have been laid, with a court appearance set for August 17th. The RCMP says cases like this can affect services for residents who rely on affordable housing. LPSD students and staff have wrapped up the Treaty 6 150 commemorative canoe voyage. Arriving at Fort Carleton after an eight-day journey, the group paddled a total of 348 kilometers along the North Saskatchewan River, with the final day covering a 35-kilometer stretch to the historic site. Along the way, students from several Lloydminster schools took turns on the water, learning about the history and significance of Treaty 6 while building connections. The journey wrapped up yesterday afternoon, marking the end of a memorable and educational experience. The special paddles used during the voyage will be presented to the schools Lloyd Comp, E.S. Laird, Avery Outreach, Bishop Lloyd, and College Park at a later date. And as June marks National Indigenous History Month, the Saskatchewan Indian Gaming Authority, including Gold Horse Casino in Lloydminster, is celebrating Indigenous culture, stories, and resilience. Throughout the month, visitors can expect experiences rooted in First Nations traditions, guided by values like truth, respect, identity, and community. The Gaming Authority says the focus is not just on honoring the past, but also on continuing the path toward reconciliation. To recognize National Indigenous Peoples Day, its central office will close on June 22nd while celebrations and cultural highlights continue all month long. The Lloydminster Native Friendship Center is also set to host a cultural event on June 21st. For these stories and more, you can visit our website, MyLloydminsterNow.com.
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2: We got the Blue Jays playing up against the Braves. That'll be happening at 5:15 tonight. We also have Game 2 of the Stanley Cup Final, Golden Knights versus the Hurricanes. We have the Golden Knights leading that series 1-0. Game time is at 6.
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0: Goat roads and weather.
2: Oh, we have some new construction. So you might have noticed yesterday, 50th Avenue is closed at 57th Street. So be prepared to detour around the fast gas that's just on the north side of town. We also have new construction that just popped up today. So if you're traveling on Highway 16 westbound, you actually have to use the eastbound lane. They've closed the westbound lane. And that's just before the Highway 17 intersection. There is signage in place. If there's anything else on the roads, you let us know. 780-875-1061 is our number. Today, it's going to be mainly cloudy, not too windy. High of 20 for today. Right now, it's 10.
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0: it's Kaylee here for 106 on the Go. I'm with Chelsea from Border Paws Animal Shelter. You had a really good weekend. What happened?
1: So we did the bottle drive at Canadian Tire, and oh my gosh, we brought Milkshake, and she worked so hard. And she got us $930 in bottle donations and cash donations. And we are so excited, and we feel so lucky to be part of the community.
0: Even in the rain, people were showing up. So that's the power of Milkshake right there.
1: Right? She is a superstar for sure.
0: I love that. And then what do you guys have coming up here?
1: So what we have coming up is a adoption event at Pet Value in Vermilion on Friday, 11 a.m. to 3 p.m. So tomorrow. We are so excited. We're probably going to be bringing Kane, which is a three-month-old puppy, and Stubby, which is a one-year-old corgi mix. Of course, his name is Stubby because he's got stubby little legs, and we love him. He is a gentleman. But of course, we'll see who's available that day. If we're lucky, one of them will get adopted, and then we'll have to think about somebody else to bring. But we're going to be there, rain or shine.
0: Perfect. Thank you so much, Chelsea.
1: Thanks for having us. Bye. The GOAT.

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$1,000 Bankrupt Philly contest. Again, we'll be playing after the 8 a.m. news. Listen for that cue to call. Be caller 6 to 780-875-1061 and be ready to play. I've talked to many people who have gotten through to be caller number 6, and they're like, I just called just to check. You know, like, they're like, I didn't think I was actually going to get in, and here they are, sometimes walking away with money. Yesterday, Adam walked away with $352. That's a good chunk of change right there. He says he's going to take out his friends. I love that. That is a wholesome person. I would love to just ball out and just pay for dinner for my friends. That sounds like a good time. So shout out, Adam. I hope you guys have a good outing. Let's see if you could maybe win some money again. We'll be playing at 8:10, which is coming up here quite shortly. Here's the Blue Stones now. Don't miss. On the go.

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1: I'm Justin Goulet. The Lloydminster RCMP has charged a former manager with fraud and theft following an investigation into the Lloydminster Housing Authority. Police say about $10,000 in fuel was taken for personal use, along with roughly $6,000 worth of flooring materials. Officers executed a search warrant near Marsden and recovered much of the stolen flooring. Charges of fraud and theft over $5,000 have been laid, with a court appearance set for August 17th. The RCMP says cases like this can affect services for residents who rely on affordable housing. LPSD students and staff have wrapped up the Treaty 6 150 commemorative canoe voyage. Arriving at Fort Carleton after an 8-day journey, the group paddled a total of 348 kilometers along the North Saskatchewan River, with the final day covering a 35-kilometer stretch to the historic site. Along the way, students from several Lloydminster schools took turns on the water, learning about the history and significance of Treaty 6 while building connections. The journey wrapped up yesterday afternoon, marking the end of a memorable and educational experience. The special paddles used during the voyage will be presented to the schools Lloyd Comp, E.S. Laird, Avery Outreach, Bishop Lloyd, and College Park at a later date. And as June marks National Indigenous History Month, the Saskatchewan Indian Gaming Authority, including Gold Horse Casino in Lloydminster, is celebrating Indigenous culture, stories, and resilience. Throughout the month, visitors can expect experiences rooted in First Nations traditions, guided by values like truth, respect, identity, and community. The Gaming Authority says the focus is not just on honoring the past, but also on continuing the path toward reconciliation. To recognize National Indigenous Peoples Day, its central office will close on June 22nd, while celebrating and cultural highlights continue all month long. The Lloydminster Native Friendship Center is also set to host a cultural event on June 21st. For these stories and more, you can visit our website, MyLloydminsterNow.com.
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3: Blue Jays and Braves playing at 5:15 today. We also have Game 2 of the Stanley Cup Final. Golden Knights versus the Hurricanes. That's at 6.
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2: Ghost roads and weather.
3: We have some new construction that has popped up this morning. That is, if you are traveling on Highway 16 westbound just before the Highway 17 intersection, you actually have to be in the eastbound lane. They have closed off a chunk of the westbound lane. There is signage in place for that. 50th Avenue is also closed at 57th Street, so be prepared to detour at the Fast Gas. That is just on the north side of town. We also have construction on 50th Street downtown here, signage in place as well. Anything else, let us know. 780-875-1061 is the number. So it's cloudy right now. Apparently, it's supposed to be clearing up this morning. We'll have to wait and see on that. We do have a risk of a thunderstorm later on tonight, though. Right now, though, it's 11.
2: 1061, The Goat. Everything that.

Coming up here on June 13th, the Demo Derby is back at the Lloyd X. It is the Prairie Mayhem Demolition Derby. We have tickets to give away. If you would like to enter for this, go do so because we are drawing the names tomorrow. So go to our Facebook page, 1061 The Goat Lloydminster, and just tell us who you would take to go watch the Prairie Mayhem Demolition Derby.

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1: I'm Justin Goulet. The Lloydminster RCMP has charged a former manager with fraud and theft following an investigation into the Lloydminster Housing Authority. Police say about $10,000 in fuel was taken for personal use, along with roughly $6,000 worth of flooring materials. Officers executed a search warrant near Marsden and recovered much of the stolen flooring. Charges of fraud and theft over $5,000 have been laid, with a court appearance set for August 17th. The RCMP says cases like this can affect services for residents who rely on affordable housing. LPSD students and staff have wrapped up the Treaty 6 150 commemorative canoe voyage. Arriving at Fort Carleton after an eight-day journey, the group paddled a total of 348 kilometers along the North Saskatchewan River, with the final day covering a 35-kilometer stretch to the historic site. Along the way, students from several Lloydminster schools took turns on the water, learning about the history and significance of Treaty 6 while building connections. The journey wrapped up yesterday afternoon, marking the end of a memorable and educational experience. The special paddles used during the voyage will be presented to the schools Lloyd Comp, E.S. Laird, Avery Outreach, Bishop Lloyd, and College Park at a later date. And as June marks National Indigenous History Month, the Saskatchewan Indian Gaming Authority, including Gold Horse Casino in Lloydminster, is celebrating Indigenous culture, stories, and resilience. Throughout the month, visitors can expect experiences rooted in First Nations traditions, guided by values like truth, respect, identity, and community. The Gaming Authority says the focus is not just on honoring the past, but also on continuing the path toward reconciliation. To recognize National Indigenous Peoples Day, its central office will close on June 22nd while celebrations and cultural highlights continue all month long. The Lloydminster Native Friendship Center is also set to host a cultural event on June 21st. For these stories and more, you can visit our website, MyLloydMinsterNow.com.
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3: For some local news, our Lloydminster Bobcats just signed Karsten Layersoff as our new goaltender for the 2026-2027 season. We also have some more hockey action that is happening tonight. This is game two of the Stanley Cup final. Golden Knights, Hurricanes, their game is at 6 o'clock.
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2: Roads and weather.
3: Oh, we have some new construction that just popped up. We have Highway 17 closed at 57th Street. Be prepared to detour at the Fast Gas. And shout out to Rick, who said if you want to get to 49th Ave, so that's the X Grounds, from the north, you turn at the Timmy's. Shout out, Rick. We also have some new construction on Highway 16 today, and that is if you are traveling Highway 16 westbound, you actually have to get into the eastbound lane because they blocked off part of Highway 16 there. That's just before the Highway 17 intersection. They do have some signage in place. We still have construction that is happening downtown here on 50th Street. Anything else, you let us know, 780-875-1061. So it is mainly cloudy. Apparently, these clouds are supposed to be disappearing later on this morning. A high of 20 degrees today. Right now, it's 11.
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0: for 25 years. You've been part of the herd. And now, it's time for the GOAT's $1,000 Bankrupt Billy.
1: Carrie. Oh, wait. No.
0: Your next chance to bankrupt.
2: Hi there.
1: Hey, sorry. I forgot to stop down. Let's try that again. Hold on 2 seconds.
2: Okay.
1: Here we go.
0: Want to win $1,000 cash?
3: Money!
0: The GOAT's $1,000 Bankrupt Billy.
1: Oh, my God.
0: We call her 6
2: Hello?
0: Now.
1: There we go.
0: 875-1061.
1: There we go. Ooh, sorry about that. Oh, technology is so fun, isn't it?
2: Yes,
1: oh, wait, that
2: course,
1: was a cute call.
2: It?
1: Oh, I'm so bad at this. I've had too much Red Bull this morning. We're just going to keep playing. Woo!
2: Okay. That's hilarious.
1: Carrie, how are you feeling?
2: Oh, I'm feeling okay, a little nervous, but okay.
1: It's okay. We both are. Well, let's go for this. Vault 1, here we go.
4: $53.
1: Okay, that was a good start.
2: Okay, let's go again.
1: You were telling me off air, you're like, I'm not much of a gambler. Like, I don't know if I'll even go past Vault 1. Or you said maybe Vault 2.
2: I'll do Vault 2.
1: Okay. Carrie, risking $53, here is Vault 2.
4: $163.
1: Ooh. That's a big jump.
2: That's a big jump.
1: Yeah.
2: Part of me wants to go on, but I think I'm done.
1: You're going to take the cash?
2: Yes, because I'm not very much of a gambler.
1: Okay.
2: So, yeah. Oh, God. Part of me wants to go on one more time, but... Yeah, okay, let's go one more time.
1: One more, okay.
2: Oh, my goodness.
1: This is the big gamble, hey? Okay, risking $163 here. Is Vault 3.
4: $209.
1: That is a risk that paid off.
2: Okay, yeah, that risk paid off, but I think I'm done.
1: Yeah, you're going to take the cash?
2: Yes, I'm just going to take the cash. My heart is racing too fast. So, yeah, I think I should just take the cash.
1: Okay.
2: And thank you very much.
1: Taking the cash. Here we go. The only thing is now we have to listen to the other vaults to hear what we left behind, okay?
2: Yes, I know. Okay. Oh, my goodness. Okay, let's do this.
1: Okay, here's Vault 4. You just played the perfect game.
2: Oh, my God. Oh, I'm so thankful that I stopped. Oh, my goodness.
1: Nailed that.
2: I wasn't gonna gamble, but then I did one more, so then I was really scared. But oh my goodness, I've been happy that I didn't crash and lose it all. But yeah.
1: Yes, that's awesome. Okay, Carrie, I'm just gonna throw you on hold, okay?
2: Okay, thank you so very much.
1: No worries, Kay, hold tight. What a perfect game. $209 for Carrie just before the buzzer. Beautiful. I want to thank some of our friends who make this contest possible. This is the only reason why we are able to give people like Carrie some money, you know, celebrating our 25th anniversary here as a station. So we have the Lloyd X, Grizzly Trucks, ASIC Safety, Harris Electric, Prairie Egg, just to name a few. 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

My heart is still beating so hard because of the $1,000 bankrupt Billy contest that we just played. Carrie walked away with $209 and playing the perfect game because literally the next fall after that was the buzzer. I was talking to Carrie off air and she was like, you know what? I'm not much of a gambler. Honestly, I might open Vault 1 or Vault 2, maybe Vault 2. And then she was like, I am probably going to tap out. So her opening up Vault 3, that was huge. And it paid off because literally the next vault was the buzzer and she could have lost that all. So perfect game played by Carrie. Shout out to her. Oh, my heart. I love that. We are going to be playing again tomorrow at 8:10. Be listening for that cue to call and be number 6.

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1: I'm Justin Goulet. The Lloydminster RCMP has charged a former manager with

0: fraud, and theft following an investigation into the Lloydminster Housing Authority. Police say about $10,000 in fuel was taken for personal use, along with roughly $6,000 worth of flooring materials. Officers executed a search warrant near Marsden and recovered much of the stolen flooring. Charges of fraud and theft over $5,000 have been laid, with a court appearance set for August 17th. The RCMP says cases like this can affect services for residents who rely on affordable housing. LPSD students and staff have wrapped up the Treaty 6 150 commemorative canoe voyage. Arriving at Fort Carleton after an 8-day journey, the group paddled a total of 348 kilometers along the North Saskatchewan River, with the final day covering a 35-kilometer stretch to the historic site. Along the way, students from several Lloydminster schools took turns on the water, learning about the history and significance of Treaty 6 while building connections. The journey wrapped up yesterday afternoon, marking the end of a memorable and educational experience. The special paddles used during the voyage will be presented to the schools Lloyd Comp, E.S. Laird, Avery Outreach, Bishop Lloyd, and College Park at a later date. And as June marks National Indigenous History Month, the Saskatchewan Indian Gaming Authority, including Gold Horse Casino in Lloydminster, is celebrating Indigenous culture, stories, and resilience. Throughout the month, visitors can expect experiences rooted in First Nations traditions, guided by values like truth, respect, identity, and community. The Gaming Authority says the focus is not just on honoring the past, but also on continuing the path toward reconciliation. To recognize National Indigenous Peoples Day, its central office will close on June 22nd, while celebrations and cultural highlights continue all month long. The Lloydminster Native Friendship Center is also set to host a cultural event on June 21st. For these stories and more, you can visit our website, mylloydminsternow.com.
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2: We got a big game tonight. It is game 2 of the Stanley Cup final. That is Golden Knights Hurricanes. They are playing at 6 o'clock. We also have the Toronto Blue Jays going up against the Braves again. That'll be at 5:15.
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1: Ghost roads and weather.
2: Oh boy, we got some construction that is around town today. Just started up yesterday. Highway 17 is closed at 57th Street, so be prepared to do a detour at the Fast Gas that's on the north side of town. Also, there's a chunk of the westbound lane on Highway 16 that is closed off. You actually have to use the eastbound lane, and it's the two lanes going in either direction, and that's just before the Highway 17 intersection. There is some signage in place. We still have the downtown construction that's happening on 50th Street. There is, again, signage in place. Anything else, though, you let us know. 780-875-1061 is the number. It's going to be mainly cloudy today. Looks like the clouds are finally starting to move. I see a little bit of blue sky. It's apparently supposed to be clearing this morning. About as windy as it was yesterday. High of 20 for today. Right now, it's 12.
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Good morning. I'm Kaylee. Just after 9 o'clock. So you know, it's time to play Hurdle. This is where we try and figure out a song, an instrument or two at a time. The only thing we know is what year the song came out. Today's song is from 1982. Here is drums.

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If you have any early guesses on what you think that song is, text into our Northwind Radio text line, 780-875-1061.

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I got a text here. Who's this from? Chelsea, who says, my corona? I've just been sitting in the studio just being like, my corona. But you know what? It could be the knack, my Sharona. Let's pop that in. Oh, it wasn't. Hold on.

Yeah, buddy. Arthur Crowe is texting in here with what I think is the correct answer, which is White Wedding. It's a nice day for a white wedding. Billy Idol. We're locking that in. 3, 2, 1. Yeah, shout out. Oh, Colton texted that one in too. Shout out. Thank you to Colton and Arthur Crowe. That's from 1982. Holy Dana. Okay, here's the song. We'll keep going through the steps here. Oh yeah, here we go. Okay. I forgot there's a choir in it. This is all of it together. Yeah. Don't dare to start again. Dude, we're so good at this game. It's unreal. Shout out again to Arthur Crowe and Colton texting it in. Answer today for Hurdle, White Wedding. I'm still giggling over my Corona. Chelsea, thank you so much. That's awesome. My Corona. All right, high fives all around. We got another one in the bag. We'll play this again tomorrow. Here's the Black Keys now. You Gotta Lose. It's On The Go.

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10: So we just played our hurdle game for today where we try and figure out a song, a couple instruments at a time. And I had Chelsea texting in thinking it was My Corona. I was like, oh, hell yeah, I love that version. And I was just like, this is the best. I think I like this better than the original version. And Chelsea was like, sorry if it's stuck in your head now, LOL, but might as well play it. And you know what? I agree. So when you're singing the song, change the words, okay? Not My Sharona. No. It's My Corona. Shout out, Chelsea. Thank you so much for playing the game. You were awesome. And I think I like My Corona as a better version. Here you go.

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0: Hey, it's Kaylee here for 106 from the Go. I'm with Chelsea from Border Paws Animal Shelter. You had a really good weekend. What happened?
1: So we did the bottle drive at Canadian Tire, and oh my gosh, we brought Milkshake, and she worked so hard. And she got us $930 in bottle donations and cash donations. And we are so excited, and we feel so lucky to be part of the community.
0: Even in the rain, people were showing up. So that's the power of Milkshake right there.
1: Right? She is a superstar for sure.
0: I love that. And then what do you guys have coming up here?
1: So what we have coming up is a adoption event at Pet Value in Vermilion on Friday, 11 a.m. to 3 p.m. So tomorrow. We are so excited. We're probably going to be bringing Kane, which is a three-month-old puppy, and Stubby, which is a one-year-old corgi mix. Of course, his name is Stubby because he's got stubby little legs and we love him. He is a gentleman. But of course, we'll see who's available that day. If we're lucky, one of them will get adopted and then we'll have to think about somebody else to bring. But we're going to be there, rain or shine.
0: Perfect. Thank you so much, Chelsea.
1: Thanks for having us. Bye. The Goat.

The Good and Everyone by Sloan on 106.1 The Goat. Good morning. My name is Justin, the new intern at The Goat. It is still kind of gloomy out there. There was a little bit of sun peeking in there, though. I don't think we've had a real sunny day all week. Hoping we can change that soon. 13 degrees out there. Feels like 10. Cloudy most of the day until a peak of sunshine at 8 p.m. Looking forward to that. All right, let's get started with So Far, So Fake by Pierce the Veil on The Goat.

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Your favorite toy by the Foo Fighters on 106.1 The Goat. My name is Justin. Has anybody else noticed we haven't really had a proper sunny day in what feels like forever? I swear it's been about a week now of cloud covers, gray skies, rain, and that weather where you keep expecting the sun to break through for a bit, and it just never does. That said, I will give this weather one thing. At least it's been keeping the temperatures comfortable. A couple weeks ago, we were talking about heat warnings and trying to survive plus 30, and now we're getting a bit of a break from that. So while I definitely take a little more sunshine, I suppose I can't complain too much if it means not feeling like I'm melting every time I step outside. All right, let's keep it going with I Think I'm Paranoid on The Goat.

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15: Miss the bankrupt Billy Moolah. 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

0: All right, Bankrupt Billy today was a fun one. $1,000 Bankrupt Billy weekday mornings live on the GOAT just after 8:10. When you're the cue to call, you'll want to dial 780-875-1061 because that's your chance to get into the game and start opening vaults. Here's how it went today with Carrie.
1: Yeah, okay, let's go one more time.
2: One more, okay.
1: Oh my goodness.
2: This is the big gamble, hey? Okay, risking $163 here is Vault 3.
3: $209.
2: That is a risk that paid off.
1: Okay, yeah, that risk paid off, but I think I'm done.
2: Yeah, you're going to take the cash?
1: Yes, I'm just going to take the cash. My heart is racing too fast. So, yeah, I think I should just take the cash.
2: Okay.
1: Thank you very much.
2: Taking the cash. Here we go.
0: Carrie cashes out at Vault 3 with $209. But we always see how the rest of the vaults go, so here's how Vault 4 went.
2: The only thing is now we have to listen to the other vaults to hear what we left behind, okay?
1: Yes, I know. Okay. Oh my goodness. Okay, let's do this.
2: Okay, here's Vault 4. You just played the
0: A perfect game from Carrie on Bankrupt Billy. If you want to play yourself, make sure to call in at the queue just after 8:10 weekday mornings. Let's thank some sponsors here because this whole thing wouldn't be possible without them. Iron Jet Promotions, End of the Roll, City of Lloydminster, and Sellers RV. Thank you to them. And your next chance at Bankrupt Billy is tomorrow. Stay ready. 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

0: As you lay that new slab of concrete, we're busy laying down the riffs. 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

Miss You by the Rolling Stones on 106.1 The Goat. My name is Justin. You know, I'm actually going golfing today, and I should probably be honest about something. I am a complete beginner golfer. Like, I'm at the stage where, you know, I'm just worried about making consistent contact with the ball and not launching it into, like, a different postal code. You know, golf is one of those sports that looks deceptively simple to you. You watch someone who's good at it and think, yeah, no, that's easy, bro. Like, that doesn't look too bad. Then you actually pick up a club and suddenly understand why people spend years trying to get better at this. So I'm putting the question out there to all the golfers listening. What's the one piece of advice you'd give someone who's just starting out? 780-875-1061. Because right now, I'm accepting all tips, tricks, wisdom. Before I go embarrass myself on a golf course right now. All right, let's continue on with Apocalyptic by Hailstorm on the Goat.

0: 1061.
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0: The Spell by Mammoth on 106.1 The Goat. My name is Justin. I've got a question for all the country fans out there. If somebody told you a year ago that you'd be getting the chance to see Josh Ross live right here in Lloydminster, you'd probably be pretty excited about that. Well, that's exactly what's coming up on June 12th when Josh Ross and special guest Zach McPhee hit the stage at the Synovus Energy Hub. And what's kind of cool about this one is it's not just another concert stop. It's one of the first major shows to roll through the venue, which makes it a pretty big night for both country music fans and the city itself. We've actually got tickets up for grabs, so if you're already planning your summer and live music is on the list, this is definitely one you'll want to check out. 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June 12th, Josh Ross, Zach McPhee, and a pretty good excuse to have a night out.
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1: 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What does that mean? Today only. 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Every vehicle that is test driven today, Boundary Ford will donate $30 for that test drive, just for coming in, up to a potential of $6,000. How amazing would it be if Lloyd showed up, got in a Boundary Ford vehicle, went for a test drive, and we raised $6,000, $6,000 for the Olive Tree for the Drive Your Community Today event. That's what's happening right now at Boundary Ford. Tons of time for you to come in and ask the team about all the different options. Maybe look at what trade-ins, potential value would that look like for you, and maybe you're looking for tires. Well, tires that cost here at Boundary Ford. And over on the Olive Tree side, if you're not familiar with the Olive Tree, this group does amazing work in our community. They share hope, they inspire those around the area, and they empower us all to be better. Some important missions for the Olive Tree. 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I want to take a minute to talk about that. It revolves around the belief that everyone deserves a safe and stable place to call home. 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If you want more details on the Olive Tree, theolivetreeloyd.ca, and you can also donate right there. But today only. 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

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I say you look so fine that I really wanna make you mine. 4, 5, 6, come on and get your kicks. 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
2: 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It's on right now until 7 o'clock tonight. One day only, a massive test drive blitz with Boundary Ford for the Drive for Your Community event on right now. And on the Olive Tree side, if you aren't familiar with what the Olive Tree does, massive impact in our community, and they've been doing this for years. I was talking about the food rescue where the team at the Olive Tree basically gleans viable foods, and instead of those going to waste, they then redistribute those locally in the area for people who need them. So less waste, solving the hunger problem. We love that. Also, community meals. If you aren't aware, the Olive Tree serves free, well-balanced, nutritious meals 3 days a week here in Lloyd, and they also distribute additional support where needed every single week. 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
1: Good afternoon. We'll aim for 20 degrees today, a mix of sun and cloud with traces of rain in the forecast later on this evening. This is Jerry. Let's see what else is making the round. Lloydminster is set to get a new neighborhood park after City Council approved some $567,000 construction contract for the Parkview green space. The project will add walking trails, trees, landscaping and park amenities, with work expected to begin this summer and hopefully wrapping up by October. Council noted the winning bid came in well below others, but administration says the contractor has a strong track record of delivering similar projects in the city. Council has also discussed adding clearer design visuals and ensuring the new trails connect with the city's broader network moving forward. Canada-US Trade Minister Dominic LeBlanc says Canada has a robust regime to protect against forced labor practices and will soon be taking action to make it even stronger. He's responding to new 10% tariffs announced by the United States, adding the process doesn't come as a surprise. He says the U.S. has said it plans to replace existing baseline global tariffs when they expire in July. LeBlanc says the new tariffs include a CUSMA carve-out and other existing product exemptions. He also says they share the United States' objective of ensuring goods produced with forced labor do not enter our supply chains. For these stories, more local news, go to MyLloydMinsterNow.com.
0: Goat Sports.
1: Well, several athletes from the Rustlers Volleyball Club were honored last night for their efforts both on and off the court this season. Heading the lineup were the male and female athletes of the year, which were revealed at the end of the awards presentation at the Lakeland College Gym. Female athlete of the year is Briley Landmark, who was signed to play for the Nate Ooks this fall. Male athlete was Lennon Murray, who was on Team Canada, which defeated the U.S. to win gold in Burnaby recently.

0: Lloydminster Grade 11 talent heads to Winnipeg for 3 months this fall. He will join Volleyball Canada's National Excellence Program, which identifies the top 20 athletes in the country. Director of the Rustlers Volleyball Club, Taylor Dyer, says volleyball is becoming the sport of choice in Lloydminster.
1: The GoTag Report.
2: I'm Tim Parent with Rural Roots Canada. Canadian mushroom growers are warning new U.S. trade duties on fresh mushroom imports could drive up food prices and threaten jobs on both sides of the border. The U.S. Department of Commerce launched anti-dumping and countervailing duty investigations last September after complaints from a group of American producers. The U.S. has since imposed preliminary duties on fresh Canadian mushrooms, citing general farm tax exemptions and cash basis accounting practices as reasons for the countervailing measures.
3: They really scraped the bottom of the barrel and identified these two programs, which puts them in a risky position and puts the entire ag industry in Canada in a risky position because we all receive general farm tax exemptions.
2: That's Mushrooms Canada Executive Vice President Ryan Koslag, who says Canadian and U.S. producers have a long history of collaboration, and this decision is going to have an impact.
3: We employ about 65 to 7,000 individuals across Canada in the mushroom industry, so those jobs could be in jeopardy.
2: Canadian exporters are also facing a separate anti-dumping investigation, with additional duties expected later this summer. I'm Tim Parent with Rural Roots Canada.
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6: And with that, the Grand Prairie Stampede is in the books. Aubrey Motto Willow would win back-to-back Grand Prairie Stampede championships, along with being the 2026 Grand Prairie Stampede aggregate champion. However, it all started with the permit driver race. The top four of the permit drivers competing will go on to continue throughout the WPCA season following Bonnieville. Permit driver Dale Young says that he's coming into this season feeling more confident.
7: I feel a lot more relaxed in the wagon box now, and I know the horses that I have, and we've got to work with them a lot more, and I have a summer under our belt with them, so I'm looking forward to the start of the year here.
6: Next up, we're headed to Bonnieville for the Bonnieville Chuck Wagon Championship.
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0: 780-875-1061, the North Wind radio text line. For anything out of the ordinary on the road, construction going on downtown, as well as 50th Avenue if you're heading north to Highway 17, and if you're heading to Highway 16, the Highway 17 intersection there, be prepared to slow down. Road crews are there. And there are several other projects happening in various places around the city. We're aiming for 20 degrees today, a mix of sun and cloud. It looks largely on the overcast side, with the prospect of showers later on this evening at about a 50 to maybe 60% probability thereabouts. And then aiming for 20 degrees again tomorrow, Friday.
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Pieces by Sum 41 on the GOAT. My name is Justin. There's a pretty interesting conversation happening around the Edmonton Oilers right now, and it's not actually about a player. It's about who's going to be standing behind the bench next season, the coaching job. The Oilers are still looking for a new head coach after moving on from Chris Knobloch. And over the last couple weeks, a few big names have started to be connected to the job. Now, some of the names being mentioned are guys with Stanley Cups, decades of NHL experience, and resumes that are about as established as they come coming up in the next break. I'll get into a couple names that seem to be generating the most amount of discussion and why Oilers fans are kind of so divided on them. Self-esteem by The Offspring on the GOAT.

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3: 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Feed wheat is down $2 at $3.09 per ton or $8.41 per bushel. While corn is also down $2 at $2.95 per metric ton. In the milling wheat markets, July Minneapolis futures are down 7 cents at 6.19, with local hard red spring bid for June-July movement at 7.90 per bushel. In the oilseeds, July canola futures lost $12.50 at 7.85.50 per ton, or 17.82 per bushel. In the pulse markets, nearby red lentil prices are lower a half a cent at 24.5 cents per pound, and yellow peas are lower 25 cents at $8 per bushel. Looking at cattle, August live cattle futures are up $3.85 at $241.70 per hundredweight. 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

Following up on the Oilers coaching search, two names that keep coming up are Craig Berube and Peter Laviolette. After Bruce Cassidy got declined to talk with the Edmonton Oilers by Vegas, Berube is the former Leafs coach who has already been linked to Edmonton and reportedly interviewed with the club after they received permission to speak with them. He's got a Stanley Cup on his resume from the miraculous St. Louis run and is known for a pretty demanding style. Then there's Laviolette, who's one of the most experienced coaches in NHL history, won a cup with Carolina and has coached a bunch of teams over the years. His name's been popping up more and more as somebody Edmonton could take a look at if they want a vet behind the bench. What's interesting, though, is that Oilers fans don't seem to agree on either option. Some people want the experienced, no-nonsense coach who can help get the team over, like Berube. Other fans are worried about bringing in a coach who's known for a stricter system when you've got players like McDavid and Drysdale who are so used to playing with so much freedom. So for now, the search continues, but it definitely feels like we're getting closer to finding out who gets one of the biggest coaching jobs in hockey. All right, heaven coming down by the tea party on the go. With nothing.

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1: Boss Man Evan in for Boundary Ford today. It's the Drive for Your Community event on today only. 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And for every test drive taken today only, Boundary Ford's going to donate $30 to the Olive Tree with a potential of up to $6,000. Come on, Lloyd and area, let's get going. Let's get test driving some vehicles. 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Today only. Some stats for you on the Olive Tree, because they make massive impact in our community every single day. Was talking with the team at the Olive Tree earlier. So far this year, food hampers that have been distributed, almost 4,000. Meals that have been prepared and delivered, close to 6,000. And if you could put a dollar value on those numbers that I just talked about, that would be just shy of $500,000 in food support and community support for our area through the Olive Tree. Fantastic organization, and that's why Boundary Ford is teaming up with them today and making you work for the $30 test drive. And really, it's not a lot of work at all. You just come in here and say, hey, can I test drive a vehicle? $30. In the bank for the Olive Tree. If you want to donate to the Olive Tree right now, you can do that at theolivetreeloyd.ca. 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

Running for the fence on 106.1 The GOAT. My name is Justin. There's been a lot of talk lately about social media potentially becoming more expensive. And honestly, we're kind of already seeing the first steps of it. Like, Meta has started rolling out paid subscription options for Facebook, Instagram, and WhatsApp. What? WhatsApp? How do you even, like, monetize that? Well, X has also been pushing its premium subscriptions for a while now with X Premium, not X Premium, Twitter Blue. The good news is the core apps are still free, but more and more features are ending up behind monthly subscriptions. And I think that's interesting because social media has always felt like one of those things that's just... it's just free, you know? That's the deal we've all gone used to for almost, what, 2 decades? Now all of a sudden you got companies asking, would you pay a few bucks a month for extra features? And whether people actually want those features is a completely different question. Anyways, Lunatic Fringe by Red Rider on the GOAT.

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Push the pawn right through the pass. And this one's for the silence and the questions that it brings, and the smell of time and the reverence.

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2: 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We're rolling until 7 o'clock. 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Community is obviously a huge part of what your team does. Why is that so important for your local group?
3: Well, first of all, thank you so much for coming and helping us out with this. 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And I mean, it means a lot. At the end of the day, without this community, we're not here, right? So we need to give back. And this one's special. The Olive Tree does so much for this town. 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So although we can get up to $6,000, it's not enough, but it's something, right? So it's our little part that we can do, and hopefully we can do more in the future.
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1: 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If you're curious about new and used vehicles, questions can be answered here while you're driving. If you want to find out maybe what your trade-in might be worth, good idea to have that conversation while you're here test driving too. Maybe you're looking for tires at cost. You got a road trip coming up this summer. Boundary Ford team can answer all those questions on top of helping out an amazing local organization in the Olive Tree here in our community. If you're not familiar with the Olive Tree, this group does some amazing work in our community. There's a couple of different programs that they lead into and they help out every single day, every single week. The home base program, which basically revolves around a belief that everyone deserves a safe and stable place to call home, which I'm 100% in support of. They also do this food rescue program, which basically means they glean viable foods, and instead of them going to waste in our area, they redirect those to support local people who need support. Amazing stuff. And of course, the community meals. Olive Tree serves free, well-balanced, and nutritious meals 3 days a week, and then they also distribute additional supports where needed as well. That's just a couple of the things that the Olive Tree does. And when we were looking at the stats from last year, it was crazy. Almost $1 million donated back. 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

0: All right, Bankrupt Billy today was a fun one. $1,000 Bankrupt Billy weekday mornings live on the GOAT just after 8:10. When you're the cue to call, you'll want to dial 780-875-1061 because that's your chance to get into the game and start opening vaults. Here's how it went today with Carrie.
1: Yeah, okay, let's go one more time.
2: One more, okay.
1: Oh my goodness.
2: This is the big gamble, hey? Okay, risking $163. Here is Vault 3.
3: $209.
2: That is a risk that paid off.
1: Okay, yeah, that risk paid off, but I think I'm done.
2: Yeah, you're going to take the cash?
1: Yes, I'm just going to take the cash. My heart is racing too fast. So, yeah, I think I should just take the cash.
2: Okay.
1: Thank you very much.
2: Taking the cash. Here we go.
0: Carrie cashes out at Vault 3 with $209. But we always see how the rest of the vaults go, so here's how Vault 4 went.
2: The only thing is now we have to listen to the other vaults to hear what we left behind, okay?
1: Yes, I know. Okay. Oh my goodness. Okay, let's do this.
2: Okay, here's Vault 4. You just played the
1: perfect game.
0: A perfect game from Carrie on Bankrupt Billy. If you want to play yourself, make sure to call in at the queue just after 8:10 weekday mornings. And shout out some of our sponsors for making this whole thing happen. Harris Electric, Prairie AG, Relay Distributing. Thank you.

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1: Hey, we're not in the Boundary Ford Studios, but we are at Boundary Ford. It's Boss Man Evan for the Drive for Your Community event right now at Boundary Ford. This is a one-day-only event rolling until 7 o'clock tonight. 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You come in, test drive a vehicle, no strings attached. You walk in and say, I want to test drive a vehicle. The Boundary Ford team will hook you up. You'll go do that test drive. And then in your name, they will donate $30 to the Olive Tree here in Lloydminster. That's it. Test drives get $30 to the Olive Tree every single test drive, and we could potentially raise up to $6,000 here. That's what Boundary Ford's putting on the line, saying, hey, come test drive a vehicle, get yourself into something for the summer, and we'll put some money in your name towards a great community initiative. 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Meals prepared and delivered, almost 6,000 this year so far. 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

Round and Round, Rad on the Goat. That's going to be it for me today. Appreciate you hanging out and listening along. Hope your day goes great from here. I'll catch you next time here on the Goat.

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You're at home here.

Just one of the many performers that are going to be taking the stage next month for Rockin' Thunderfest in Edmonton. It's Biff Naked, Spaceman, 106.1 The Goat. Good afternoon. I'm Jason. Thank you for hanging out with me. Thursday already. Very exciting. Tomorrow, around the corner. It's already Friday. And then you just got to look forward to the weekend. Rockin' Thunderfest going down July 11th and 12th. Of course, over in Edmonton, Exhibitions Land Racetrack. Your headliners, 3 Days Grace, Creed. Also, of course, Biff Naked. Glorious Sons, Mammoth, Grandson, Buck Cherry, Paul Langlois, Calling All Captains. The list goes on and on. If you weren't lucky enough to get yourself a pair of tickets for Rockin' Thunderfest when we were celebrating the Goat's 25th anniversary, good news, you can still secure yours for just $20 down. Here's what I really like about Rockin' Thunderfest. They make it affordable, so you don't have to pay extravagant ticket prices to go to music festivals all up at once. You could do a payment plan sort of option. $20 secures your ticket whether you want to go for day one, day two, or for the entirety of the Rockin' Thunderfest weekend. So yeah, it's $20 down if you want to go check out Rockin' Thunderfest. 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Commonwealth Stadium, September 17th. Here's the Foo Fighters asking for a friend on the GOAT.

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1: 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That's the ultimate goal we're going for here today. And all you got to do is get on down here and test drive a vehicle. New, used, it does not matter. No strings attached. $30 going to the Olive Tree for every test drive. If you're not familiar with the Olive Tree, you can visit their website right now. A ton of stuff there. TheOliveTreeLloyd.ca on top of a bunch of different program descriptions and things that they do in the community, including their home base program, which basically revolves around the belief that everyone just deserves a safe and stable place to call home. Food rescue. If you're not familiar with what the Olive Tree does there, their food rescue program is the process of gleaning viable foods. So instead of them just going to waste, they are redirected to support local people in need who could use that food instead. And then, of course, the Olive Tree does their community meals. They do this three times a week and also distribute additional supports where needed. So the support here today from test driving a vehicle goes a long way in our community. You see it every single day. I was talking with the Olive Tree team, and they said almost 4,000 hampers have already been distributed this year already. $30 from every test drive today at Boundary Ford goes to help that cause. It's the Drive for Your Community event on right now at Boundary Ford until 7 o'clock in support of the Olive Tree Lloyd Minster.
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1: Hey, this is Amy from Evanescence.
2: Evanescence. Who will you follow?
0: And playing right now on the GOAT.

I've said it before, I'll say it again. In my opinion, that is the best song that has come out all year long. New music from Evanescence, who you follow on the goat. I'm Jason. Tomorrow, by the way, Evanescence set to drop their sixth studio album. Sanctuary is the name. Amy Lee, frontwoman of Evanescence, was recently interviewed, and she was saying, yeah, it's been taking about 3 years for them to write and record this new album that's set to drop tomorrow, mainly because they've just been so busy, what with writing songs for that Devil May Cry show on Netflix. Also, Amy Lee doing a bunch of collaborations. The most recent one was with Poppy and Courtney LaPlante of Spirit Box. But I really like that new Evanescence song. I really like Afterlife, too. Probably really going to enjoy the album. So, yeah, again, a sixth studio album from Evanescence set to drop tomorrow. It's called Sanctuary. I am very excited for it.

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1: Boss Man Evan in for Boundary Ford today. The Drive for Your Community event on today and today only. Between now and 7 o'clock, that's when this thing wraps up. And what are we doing? That's the question that we've been getting, and it's a simple answer. For every test drive taken today here at Boundary Ford, Boundary Ford will donate $30 to the Olive Tree Lloyd Minster. $30 for every test drive, with the potential to raise up to $6,000. $6,000 in test drives, it's easy, and it's money that can then be used in our community for very important work, with the Olive Tree doing a number of things. Home-based programs, helping people with a safe and stable place to call home. Food rescue, basically gleaning viable food, so instead of them just going to waste around town, they're redirected and supporting local people who need them. 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It's free, well-balanced and nutritious meals 3 days a week in our community. 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And between now and 7 o'clock, the Boundary Ford team will send $30 over to the Olive Tree just like that. It's the Drive for Your Community event on right now at Boundary Ford until 7 o'clock in support of the Olive Tree.
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10: Okay, here's vault four. 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
11: Oh, I'm so thankful that I stopped.
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0: on the go to Jason. Something else that really brings on the heartbreak is if you got a bunch of money secured in your back pocket and you roll the dice and then maybe you lose it all. That's what can happen if you play the GOAT's $1,000 Bankrupt Billy. So yeah, if you don't know, every single weekday morning with Kaylee, 8:10, we give you the chance to win up to $1,000. Carrie was playing the GOAT's $1,000 Bankrupt Billy. Here's what happened when she was rolling the dice.
1: Part of me wants to go on one more time, but yeah, okay, let's go one more time.
2: One more, okay.
1: Oh my goodness.
2: This is the big gamble, hey? Okay, risking $163. Here is vault three.
3: $209.
2: That is a risk that paid off.
1: Okay, yeah, that risk paid off, but I think I'm done.
2: Yeah, you're going to take the cash?
1: Yes, I'm just going to take the cash. My heart is racing too fast. So, yeah, I think I should just take the cash.
2: Okay.
1: And thank you very much.
2: Taking the cash. Here we go.
0: Yes, a huge congratulations going out to Carrie. Again, that you got to have kind of nerves of steel. I've been saying this for a while. If I was in that position, I genuinely don't know what I would do because you never know. The next vault that you might open could strip the alarm. Billy catches up to you. You lose all your money. In fact, here's what would have happened just one vault later.
1: I know. Okay. Oh, my goodness. Okay, let's do this.
2: Okay, here's vault four. You just played the perfect game.
1: God. Oh, I'm so thankful that I stopped. Oh, my goodness.
0: And that's just part of the magic of the GOAT's $1,000 Bankrupt Billy. Anything can happen. You could walk away with a bunch of money. You could walk away with $1,000, or you can walk away with nothing. Of course, a huge thank you to some of our sponsors, not included, but limited to Iron Jet Promotions, End of the Roll, City of Lloydminster, Sellers RV, Paladin Electric, Lloydminster Exhibition, Grizzly Trucks. 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

Wake Up Colin is new music on the goat from Papa Roach. Good afternoon, I'm Jason. Thank you for hanging out with me on your Thursday. Rightfully so, I think a lot of people are focused on the goat's $1,000 bankruptcy. I mean, we're giving away up to $1,000 every single week. Here's where it can work out in your favor, even if you don't get the chance to play. We got some other contests going on. I think people are going to be more focused on that. It's going to take precedent over some of the other stuff. So here's where you could sort of swoop in and take a bunch of these prizes for yourself, including the Josh Ross sweepstakes that we have. Multi-platinum country star, Juno-nominated Josh Ross, and special guest Zach McPhee. They're going to be making another trip up to Lloyd. Not this weekend, but next weekend, June 12th. First major concert at the Synovus Energy Hub. You could be one of the first people to see one of the biggest concerts happening at the Synovus Energy Hub. The reason I like this contest, though, you don't have to be caller number 3, 4, 5. You don't have to text in a code word. There's no certain song that you have to listen to. Quite literally, all you have to do, head over to our website, enter in all the details, first name, last name, email, phone number, all that good stuff. Once you do that, your name is in the draw. You could be walking away with a pair of tickets. Check out multi-platinum country star Josh Ross. Again, if you want more details on that or if you want to enter to win, you could find everything you need under the win tab, MyLloydMinsterNow.com.

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to fall. It's Queen on the Goat. I'm Jason, celebrating 25 years here in Lloyd. With that, a bunch of opportunities for you to win, including, you may have heard it for the very first time today, the Goat's Haircuts, powered by Affinity Hair Salon here in Lloydminster. So yeah, every single Thursday at 12:20, big names, big hooks, bigger hair. We're playing two hair metal songs back to back. So in addition to that, you could also walk away with $40 towards your next haircut with Affinity Hair Salon here in Lloydminster. Here's the thing. If you haven't seen me, I have quite the long hair myself. I think the last time I got my haircut was the October of 2025. So it's been quite a while. I don't want to do the math on that, but it's been a few months. Got my haircut just last week. Went to a hair salon. They did a great job. Not only did they cut it, but the girl that was cutting my hair offered to braid it. I've never had my hair braided before. I was just like, oh, let's throw caution to the wind. Let's see what happens. So yeah, she even braided my hair for me. I quite enjoyed it. It was very nice. I have no idea how to do it myself. It hasn't been done since, but I would go back just to do it again. You can too. You can get some money off. Again, $40 towards your next haircut with Affinity Hair Salon here in Lloyd. 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

0: It's Finger 11, The Mountain, 106.1 The Goat. Good afternoon. I'm Jason. Hey, reminding you, every single weekday morning at 8:10 with Kaylee, you got the chance to walk away with a bunch of money, including up to $1,000, thanks to the Goat's $1,000 Bankrupt Billy. Earlier on this morning, Carrie was playing the Goat's $1,000 Bankrupt Billy. Got all the way up to vault number 3, decided to stop with her winnings, walking away $209. Good thing she did, because if she would have kept going, seen what's behind vault number 4, this is what would have happened.
1: I know. Okay. Oh, my goodness. Okay, let's do this.
2: Okay, here's vault 4. You just played the
1: Oh, my God. Oh, I'm so thankful that I stopped. Oh, my goodness.
0: See, and that's the risk that you run with the Goat's $1,000 Bankrupt Billy, because, of course, you can take the safe bet, walk away with a bunch of money. However, there is that little voice in the back of your mind that always says, nah, this could be it. This could be the $1,000 game. I can walk away with $1,000. So yeah, good thing that Carrie stopped. Otherwise, she would have lost it all. Yeah, the more vaults that you open, the more chance you have to walk away with a bunch of money. However, if you trip the alarm, you get caught by Billy, you end up losing it all. Next opportunity to play the Goat's $1,000 Bankrupt Billy tomorrow morning, 8:10 with Kaylee. A huge thank you going out to our sponsors, too, because without them, we wouldn't be able to give away all of this money willy-nilly, including but not limited to Lloydminster Exhibitions, Grizzly Trucks, Aztec Safety, Harris Electric, Prairie Egg, Relay Distributing, Rosenau Transport, Sabre Communications. The list goes on and on. 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
1: I'm Cass Patterson. Lloydminster RCMP have charged a former manager with fraud and theft following an investigation into the Lloydminster Housing Authority. Police say that around $10,000 in fuel was taken for personal use, along with roughly $6,000 worth of flooring materials. Officers executed a search warrant near Marsden and recovered much of the stolen flooring. Charges of fraud and theft over $5,000 have been laid, with a court appearance set for August 17th. RCMP say cases like this can affect services for residents who rely on affordable housing. Engines were revving at Lloyd Comp as the school hosted its annual car and truck show over the lunch hour yesterday. Around 40 students' vehicles were on display, with support from local automotive groups and businesses. Organizers say the event has grown significantly over the years, focusing not just on the vehicles, but on students' knowledge and passion for them. Judges tested participants on their understanding as students competed for top prizes, while all exploring future careers in the automotive industry. Students were stoked over the People's Choice Award, which went to a red 2003 Chevy Corvette. As June marks National Indigenous History Month, the Saskatchewan Indian Gaming Authority, including Gold Horse Casino in Lloydminster, is celebrating Indigenous culture, stories, and resilience. Throughout the month, visitors can expect experiences rooted in First Nations traditions, guided by values like truth, respect, identity, and community. SIGA says that the focus is not just on honoring the past, but also on continuing the path toward reconciliation. To recognize National Indigenous Peoples Day, it's central office will close June 22nd, while celebrations and cultural highlights continue all month long. The Lloydminster Native Friendship Center. The Lloydminster Native Friendship Center will also host a cultural event on June 21st from noon to mark National Indigenous Peoples Day. For these stories and more, go to MyLloydminsterNow.com.
2: Well, several athletes from the Rustlers Volleyball Club were honored last night for their efforts both on and off the court this season. Heading the lineup were the male and female athletes of the year, which were revealed at the end of the awards presentation at the Lakeland College Gym. Female athlete of the year is Briley Landmark, who was signed to play for the Nate Ooks this fall. Male athlete was Lennon Murray, who was on Team Canada, which defeated the U.S. to win gold in Burnaby recently. The Lloydminster Grade 11 talent heads to Winnipeg for 3 months this fall. He will join Volleyball Canada's National Excellence Program, which identifies the top 20 athletes in the country. Director of the Rustlers Volleyball Club, Taylor Dyer, says volleyball is becoming the sport of choice in Lloydminster.
0: The Goat's Energy Report.
2: Western Canada Select is up $2.26, closing at $83.67 a barrel.
0: Goat roads and weather.
2: Well, it looks like we're going to see the prospect of some of those showers lingering on the overnights into tomorrow at about a 40 to 60% probability. It's not a lot, maybe about 3 to 5 millimeters. So we'll see where that takes us come tomorrow, Friday. Settling for 12 on the overnight period into tomorrow morning. Looking for 19 tomorrow, Friday, as the daytime high. Saturday actually looks a lot better, especially Street Fest and all the various activities. Lee Park Rodeo, yeah, that's also going on. 20 degrees on Saturday, and then overcast with the prospect of some more showers for 19 on Sunday.
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KTO on the go, and I'm Jason. I got some bad news. Some bad news that's only going to affect about half of us. The other half can laugh and mock the half that lives on the Alberta side because, well, some big changes are coming. You may or may not have heard, but there was a big announcement saying that the Alberta healthcare numbers are going to be added to the driver's license. Big revamp is coming to the Alberta driver's license. Here's the thing, though. I don't think it's worth it. Mainly because one big thing, the thing I like the most about the Alberta driver's license is being removed. Something very cool, something I think is unique, something that no other province has. We're going to talk about that. It's on the way in a few songs. Till then, here's Pearl Jam, Dark Matter, The Goat.

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11: 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You're at home here.

Well, I have terrible news. Awful news. This might be the worst news that I've ever had to deliver in the entirety of my broadcast career. But they're getting rid of the dinosaur on our driver's license. And the way you're feeling right now, all that anger, all that rage, all that pent-up aggression, it's valid because that's what I was feeling when I first learned of this news too. I'm still so angry that my voice just cracked 2 seconds ago. Yeah, big redesign is coming to the Alberta driver's license. Main reason they're doing this is because they want to combine the Alberta healthcare card with the driver's license so you don't have to carry around the paper copy. It's going to be a two-in-one. But is it worth it? Is it worth getting rid of the very cool-looking Albertosaurus that swoops around the bottom left-hand corner? Because I don't think so. This is probably the maddest I've been in quite some time. You're probably sitting there wondering, well, okay, what do they plan on replacing it with? Are you ready for this? It's an oil derrick. A bit too on the nose, if you ask me. Big change is coming July 2nd, just under a month from now. And here's the thing, listen, I'm all for combining it with the health card. But if you think I'm giving up a license that has the skeleton of an Albertosaurus, then you're mistaken. Because those bastards are going to have to pry this dinosaur from my cold, dead hands. My cold, dead hands, damn you.

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13: It's okay. 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Vault 1, here we go.
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13: You were telling me off air, you're like, I'm not much of a gambler. 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
13: Okay, here's Vault 4.
14: 4.
13: You just played the perfect
14: 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Oh, my God. 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

0: If you missed out earlier this morning to play the Goat's $1,000 Bankrupt Billy, good news, it is still going on. You still have a chance to walk away with up to $1,000 every single week, thanks to our sponsors, Iron Jet Promotions, End of the Roll, City of Lloydminster, Sellers RV, Paladin Electric, Lloydminster Exhibition, Grizzly Trucks, Aztec Safety. The list goes on and on. Without them, we wouldn't be able to give away thousands and thousands and thousands and hundreds of dollars all willy-nilly. Carrie was playing the Goat's $1,000 Bankrupt Billy earlier this morning. Here's what happened when she erred on the edge of caution.
1: Part of me wants to go on one more time, but yeah, okay, let's go one more time.
2: One more, okay.
1: Oh my goodness.
2: This is the big gamble, hey? Okay, risking $163 here is Vault 3.
3: $209.
2: That is a risk that paid off.
1: Okay, yeah, that risk paid off, but I think I'm done.
2: Yeah, you're going to take the cash?
1: Yes, I'm just going to take the cash. My heart is racing too fast. So, yeah, I think I should just take the cash.
2: Okay.
1: Thank you very much.
2: Taking the cash. Here we go.
0: A smart move that paid off when Carrie was in the proverbial hot seat, because if she would have went just one vault more, if she listened to that voice in the back of her head that said, no, Carrie, you might be able to walk away with $1,000. This could be the game. This is what happened if she would have opened the very next vault.
1: I know. Okay. Oh, my goodness. Okay, let's do this.
2: Okay, here's Vault 4. You just played the perfect game.
1: Oh, I'm so thankful that I stopped. Oh, my goodness.
0: It just goes to show you, sometimes taking the safe route ends up being best, because she would have went bankrupt, would have lost it all. Of course, if you want to play the Goat's $1,000 Bankrupt Billy, next opportunity to do so for the week, it's going to be tomorrow morning, 8:10 with Kaylee.

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1: I'm Cass Patterson. Lloydminster RCMP have charged a former manager with fraud and theft following an investigation into the Lloydminster Housing Authority. Police say that around $10,000 in fuel was taken for personal use, along with roughly $6,000 worth of flooring materials. Officers executed a search warrant near Marsden and recovered much of the stolen flooring. Charges of fraud and theft over $5,000 have been laid, with a court appearance set for August 17th. RCMP say cases like this can affect services for residents who rely on affordable housing. Engines were revving at Lloyd Comp as the school hosted its annual car and truck show over the lunch hour yesterday. Around 40 students' vehicles were on display, with support from local automotive groups and businesses. Organizers say the event has grown significantly over the years, focusing not just on the vehicles, but on students' knowledge and passion for them. Judges tested participants on their understanding as students competed for top prizes, while all exploring future careers in the automotive industry. Students were stoked over the People's Choice Award, which went to a red 2003 Chevy Corvette. As June marks National Indigenous History Month, the Saskatchewan Indian Gaming Authority, including Gold Horse Casino in Lloydminster, is celebrating Indigenous culture, stories, and resilience. Throughout the month, visitors can expect experiences rooted in First Nations traditions, guided by values like truth, respect, identity, and community. SIGA says that the focus is not just on honoring the past, but also on continuing the path toward reconciliation. To recognize National Indigenous Peoples Day, it's Central office will close June 22nd, while celebrations and cultural highlights continue all month long. The Lloydminster Native Friendship Center. The Lloydminster Native Friendship Center will also host a cultural event on June 21st from noon to mark National Indigenous Peoples Day. For these stories and more, go to MyLloydminsterNow.com.
2: Goat Sports. Well, to the diamond we go, where the Blue Jays went down again yesterday versus the Braves in Atlanta. The third game of their three-game road trip goes tonight. First pitch just after 5:15 p.m. The Jays are back in Toronto tomorrow to host the Baltimore Orioles for three weekend matches. And to the AJHL, they're announcing it will be bringing back the All-Star Game, as well as a new playoff format. For the new format, teams that are seeded 7th through 10th will compete in an opening round best of five play-in series, with the 7th seed playing the 10th seed and the 8th and 9th seed facing off. The top six teams will earn a first round bye. Additionally, the league will also be bringing back the All-Star Game. League officials say it has been over 10 years since the league has hosted an All-Star event. Details on where the game will be played are expected to be announced in the fall.
0: The Goat's Ag Report.
2: Canadian red spring wheat is $7.78 a bushel. Canola, $16.92 a bushel.
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1: 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And after this weekend, we'll find out which four permit drivers will continue on throughout the rest of the WPCA season. As permit driver Cody Risdale explains, a big part of this game is mental.
4: That's probably 90% of the game. 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
0: Ghost roads and weather.
2: Could have some showers in the forecast, particularly late evening and on the overnights, that could linger on into tomorrow, Friday. We'll see 12 degrees in the morning time and aiming for 19 degrees as the daytime high tomorrow. The best day on the weekend looks like Saturday, fingers crossed, for a probable 20 degrees and more sunshine, and then we could see the weather changing out again on Sunday.
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Make up your mind. It's Theory of a Dead Man on the Goat. I'm Jason. We are going to get to your rock report, go over some of the biggest headlines making the stories in the world of music. That's on the way in just a few songs. Speaking of some music news, though, Theory of a Dead Man recently released their latest single, Barricade. It's off their upcoming EP called Funeral Songs, Volume 1. Yeah, recent interview, frontman for Theory of a Dead Man says they're going to come out with two EPs and then possibly an album. First one is being released this year. Next one is going to come out sometime either at the end of 2026 or at the beginning of 2027. New music on the way, though, from Theory of a Dead Man. They have a new song called Winnebago coming out tomorrow. This coming Friday. Right now, though, till then, here's the Foo Fighters, your favorite toy on the Goat.

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1: Hey, it's Jason. Here's your Rock Report for Thursday, June 4th. The finalists have been revealed for something I didn't know is a thing, but I'm excited to learn is a thing. It is the 10th annual Heavy Music Awards. Some of the nominees include bands that we play here on the GOAT, like Deftones and Turnstile. Winners are set to be announced 1 month from today, Saturday, July 4th. Also in the news, we have a bit of controversy going on. Guitarist for the Jesus and Mary Chains, William Reed, says Eddie Van Halen ruined rock guitar and went on to say, quote, "I think guitar players should never learn scales. The worst guitar players in the world, like Eddie Van Halen, I think he ruined rock guitar all throughout the 80s and 90s because so many people copied them." He then went on to say that Joy Division and New Order bassist Peter Hook played better riffs throughout his career than anything Van Halen has come up with. In fairness to Van Halen, I don't think anybody's ever heard of the band The Jesus and Mary Chain. And finally, wrapping things up, KISS has announced Destroyer, the definitive visual history book. Yeah, the book is going to feature interviews with more than 50 people, including new exclusive interviews with Paul Stanley and Gene Simmons, along with producer Bob Ezrin, as well as never-before-published photos and a track-by-track deep dive into the album. The 272-page book takes an in-depth look at the creation of the band's first platinum-selling studio album. If you miss out on buying this, don't worry, because I think it's a safe bet to say that Gene Simmons will also probably come out with some more related KISS merchandise within the next week.

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0: I think I've switched my stance when it comes to how I feel about the Stanley Cup Finals. That's the Verve Bittersweet Symphony on the go. I'm Jason. It used to be that I just didn't care about either team. I wasn't caring who was going to win the cup, whether it be the Carolina Hurricanes or the Vegas Golden Knights. Here's the thing, though. After the news is coming out saying that Vegas is well within their rights to not let Bruce Cassidy interview for various teams. One of those teams, by the way, he said, was the Edmonton Oilers. I don't want Vegas to have any more good things. So I hope that Carolina Hurricanes win the next four games and Vegas loses and never gets to the Stanley Cup Finals again. I don't think that's too much to ask. Again, game two of the Stanley Cup Finals happens. Puck drop on that. Actually fast approaching. It's on the way just after 6 o'clock. That is going to do things for me, though. I'm getting out of here. I am taking off. Wanted to remind you tomorrow morning, if you want to play the GOAT's $1,000 Bankrupt Billy, your next opportunity is 8:10 Friday morning. And then you have to wait until next week. Keep in mind, you could win up to $1,000 thanks to our various sponsors, including but not limited to Sellers RV, Paladin Electric, McCare Lawn and Yard Care, Relay Distributing, Prairie Egg, Lloyd Minster Exhibition, Rosenau Transport, Sabre Communications, Iron Jet Promotions. 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Their next opportunity to win a bunch of money tomorrow morning, 8:10 with Kaylee.
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